0: I promise you got my word to put your body in position the way it deserves. It's a simple transaction when we break it down. Teach me how to pray, and I love you for now.
1: 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Hold you by the waist, no, maybe we could waste time. Maybe we could waste time, maybe we could waste time.

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Madam, might have heard it in a rhythm, subliminal or lyrically on CD. And I never made a TD, but maybe I was told it by a teammate on the

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Wanna wait till I'm that nigga till I slide a what's up. But now I found me a Chanel, I wanna see both sides. Gotta pray up on my vision for I see those eyes.